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4: 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There's a crash being cleared in Camberwell on Warrigal Road at Toorak Road. Traffic delays in all directions. We've got road closures and tram disruptions across the CBD this morning for Run Melbourne. Several roads are also closed around the Fitzroy Gardens, King's Domain and Botanic Gardens until 1 o'clock this afternoon. 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Delivered fresh, so you'll find them in the fridge aisle. And they're 20% off at Woolworths this week. National Pies, proudly Tassie, proudly different. Mostly sunny and 17 degrees. We've got 6 degrees now. 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Starlight.org.au. And that's the latest traffic on Smooth 91.5.
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6: Hello, I'm Eleanor Quirk. Two US troops are dead and another is missing as the Middle East conflict continues to escalate. The Iranian strikes on American assets in Jordan follow a collapse of the month-old peace agreement, with Iran warning it will continue to strike if the US retaliates. Former Australian ambassador to the US, Arthur Sinodinos, says political pressure is now mounting on Donald Trump.
7: Particularly with the midterms coming, the more pressure on the president. The question is, what can he do without further entangling the US on the ground? Because once ground troops are involved, he's in real trouble politically in the US, because that's the last thing Americans want. They were told no more forever wars.
6: Officials in Laos say they don't have enough evidence to lay charges over the deaths of two Australian teenagers because autopsies weren't carried out. Laotian police say they don't have sufficient evidence into what killed Holly Morton Bowles and Bianca Jones, who were among six tourists who died after drinking methanol. It comes as our government issues fresh travel advice for the country, warning of the high rate of crime and a lack of transparency in the justice system. Pauline Hanson has doubled down on her immigration stance, making her position known at a Conservative conference in London. The One Nation leader defending her actions to appear on a far-right podcast while warning Australia's headed in the direction of England.
8: Do I want our country to become like England? No. And do not apologise for being white. I'm sick of this, hearing about white privilege.
6: And Mel C has tied the knot with her Australian boyfriend Chris Dingwall. Her former bandmates the Spice Girls minus Victoria among the guests at the low-key ceremony in the British countryside this weekend. The 52-year-old previously describing how she met the Australian model.
9: So I'm in London and I match up with this guy in Sydney, but I did have a DJ tour planned and I thought, well,
2: He's really cute. This is worth pursuing. But even if it's just dinner, he could buy me dinner, right? So I landed at 7 o'clock that morning. I stayed awake, I kept busy all day, and I went on our first date that night.
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6: Footy action today. First up, Richmond taking on the Hawks at the G. The Suns hoping to get back on the winners list when they host the Bulldogs, and Essendon's taking on an informed Giants side at Marvel. And Collingwood coach Craig McRae says it was an honour to be part of the traditional rivalry clash with the Blues, the Pies taking the 21-point win.
11: There's a rivalry for a reason. This goes back in time, and we step in. We're honouring it. Our jumper has history, and we're custodians, and as long as I'm sitting here, to our 83,000 fans, we promise to put on a show against our arch enemy that we should be proud of.
6: And you're up to date on the latest from the newsroom.
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14: 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How about that? 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

0: Oh, what a perfect song for a Sunday morning here on Smooth. It's Richard Wilkins. Well, it's a good time to head off to the Garden Centre today. Do you go to one that's like a, you know, the garden lover's paradise with the cafe, all the outdoor furniture, the homewares, the pots, and of course, all the plants? I love going and picking up something to stick in the garden or in a pot in the house. What a joy it is. Aren't we lucky to have so many great garden centres around? 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
2: 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Mostly sunny and 17 degrees, 7 degrees now. 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

0: Oh, that is such a special song. I'm so happy I got to share it with you this morning. Thank you for your company. It's Richard Wilkins with you. And if part of the Sunday routine is to wander down to the local cafe for a coffee, please take us with you on the Smooth Player and get ready to strut down with the best music coming up next on Smooth.
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22: 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We've got a serious crash in Monbulk. On Monbulk Road, it's closed for a stretch between Main Road and Monbulk Civil Road. Use Alinda Monbulk Road instead. Emergency works in Mount Waverley on Ferntree Gully Road heading east at Clayton Road. The left-hand lane is closed and the ring road is slowing our turnabout at Sunshine Avenue due to works with speed and lane restrictions in place. 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Mostly sunny and 17 degrees. We've got 10 degrees now. 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Must end Monday only at Freedom. And that's the latest traffic on Smooth 91.5.
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24: Hello, I'm Eleanor Quirk. Tensions in the Middle East are at boiling point after two American soldiers were killed in an Iranian missile attack. The pair were at a base in Jordan with another US troop missing following the strike. Iran's warned more strikes will be ramped up if the US retaliates. AMP Chief Economist Shane Oliver says if the conflict doesn't ease, the global economy will suffer.
25: Obviously, uncertainty remains very high around what will happen in the Middle East with the oil price. Strait of Hormuz remains blocked. There's a cycle of escalating attacks between the US and Iran.
24: The families of methanol poisoning victims Holly Bowles and Bianca Jones have received another blow. Investigators in Laos say a lack of evidence means they won't lay serious charges over their deaths because no autopsy was carried out. The issue is set to be raised when Foreign Minister Penny Wong meets with her Laotian counterpart next week. The opposition's cautioning Labor against bending to demands from unions who are opposed to artificial intelligence. The federal government's laid out a plan to regulate AI amid concerns over its impact on jobs and the environment. Labor members and union officials will meet next week to discuss the policy, but Deputy Liberal Leader Jane Hume says the government needs to take a pragmatic approach.
26: Unions having veto over whether a private sector organisation can adopt new technology to make itself more productive, to make itself more successful. That's a little bit like saying unions could have a veto of whether companies could adopt email technology.
24: And a wedding guest of Taylor Swift and Travis Kelce has admitted he nearly missed out on his invitation because he thought it was a hoax. Investment executive Jonathan Thomas says the celebrity pair contacted guests via text message, which he dismissed as spam.
27: I got this text that said, "This is from Taylor and Travis. I promise it's not spam."
28: No way.
27: And I deleted it. And, you know, a couple days later, it comes in again. And it just kept coming in. And eventually, I blocked the number. My phone rings. It's Travis. And he goes, "Hey, JT, you're like one of the only people that hasn't responded to the wedding invitation."
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24: Richmond and Hawthorn kicking off today's footy action at the MCG. Then the Suns will be hoping to turn their form around when they face the Bulldogs. Dogs coach Luke Beveridge says they're prepared for a determined Gold Coast side.
29: You're always going down that track of anticipating that they'll play their best game, and regardless of whatever negative publicity they've had, they've been on this journey trying to win every week like us, and we know how determined they will be to change the storyline.
24: And you're up to date on the latest from the newsroom.
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0: Oh, there you go. What a great song for a Sunday. Richard Wilkins here on Smooth. You know, winter is the perfect time for some comfort food. Got all the excuses you need. What do you like? Do you like a slow-cooked beef stew or something? Spaghetti meatballs? For me, I don't know how you go past a lamb roast. With roast potatoes, plenty of mint sauce, maybe some peas, pumpkin on the side, bit of gravy. What's the matter with that? Huh? Absolutely nothing. You get busy in the kitchen. I'll play a song that's going to go down an absolute treat right here on Smooth.
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2: 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Mostly sunny and 17 degrees. We've got 12 degrees now. 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

0: Oh, am I doing a good job today? What? How good is the music? Loving your company today. I hope you're having a fabulous weekend. If it's all happening at your place, if you're hosting friends and family for a special lunch, we have the music sorted. I think that's what you should do. It's too cold to go outside. Just get them around home. It means you don't have to go anywhere. Know what I mean? A song for the whole gang, next on Smooth.
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21: 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Emergency works in Mount Waverley on Ferntree Gully Road heading east at Clayton Road has the left-hand lane closed. A serious crash in Monbulk. On Monbulk Road, it's closed for a stretch between Main Road and Monbulk Seville Road. Use Alinda Monbulk Road instead. And footy on at the MCG. Watch out for extra foot traffic near the ground. The Rassi Way is now closed. Most of us take sight for granted. 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Mostly sunny at 17 degrees, 13 degrees now. The census is coming this August. You'll get instructions soon on what to do. In the census, every answer matters. Authorised by the Australian Bureau of Statistics, Canberra. And that's the latest traffic on Smooth 91.5.
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23: Hello, I'm Eleanor Quirk. The Middle East is again on the brink of all-out war after the US launched fresh airstrikes in reaction to an Iranian attack that's killed two American troops. Another US soldier remains missing following the strike in Jordan, with Iran warning it will ramp up attacks if the US retaliates. Despite the escalation, former Australian ambassador to the US, Arthur Sinodina, says it's unlikely Australian boots will be on the ground.
24: Certainly not under this government. I don't get any impression that this government would put troops on the ground. There might be some forms of background support. We already give some types of background support, but I'd be staggered if we were to put troops on the ground.
23: A number of emergency services are threatening to boycott the federal government's new disaster warning system. All mobile phones will receive a test AusAlert notification later this month before the platform's officially rolled out in October. But some first responders won't be using the system because it's incompatible with landlines and the alerts disappear once they're read. Opposition Senator Paul Scar says Labor needs to address the issues immediately.
25: You're going to make an investment of over $100 million, it's absolutely crucial that every frontline emergency service is using this system. So this is above politics. We've got to get this right.
23: Pauline Hanson has addressed a political conference in London, doubling down on her tough stance on immigration. The One Nation leader telling the audience Australia is bursting at the seams.
26: The greatest disaster that we've seen in Australia under this current Albanese Labor Greens government is mass migration. Under the current government, we've brought in 2 million people into the country. We can't cope with it.
23: High-profile social media influencers Andrew and Tristan Tate have been arrested by federal authorities in Miami. US marshals took the brothers into custody after a request from law enforcement overseas. British prosecutors have confirmed they want to extradite the brothers to the UK to face criminal charges. And Mel C has tied the knot with her Australian boyfriend, Chris Dingwall. The Spice Girls minus Posh among the guests at the ceremony held at a Georgian mansion in the British countryside.
27: A new era of electrified performance begins with the reimagined Lexus RZ range. 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
23: Richmond's gearing up to take on Hawthorn at the MCG today. Then the Suns hoping to harness their home ground advantage when they face the Bulldogs. Gold Coast Sam Collins says they're confident they can get out of their rush.
28: Yeah, we're in a bit of a tough spot at the moment, so we're looking forward to
0: to playing a good game against the Dogs this week. We're looking forward to getting back to playing with some freedom, playing with some flair and putting on a show that our fans will be proud of.
23: And later on, the Bombers meet the Giants at Marvel, and you're up to date on the latest from the newsroom.
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3: Well, I reckon one of the best things about Sunday is catching your favourite song on the radio. 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He has a swag of prizes to win, so set the alarm. And let's kick off our afternoon with an absolute cracker right now on Smooth.

0: Oh, do you go shopping online? I don't do that. I do like a jigsaw puzzle, though, or a game of Monopoly or a board game. Or what about reading a book? Remember them, those things that you've got on the shelf over there? I've got back into reading. I was off it for a little while. I don't know why. I love it. Theatre of the mind, isn't it? You enjoy what you're up to as long as you've got Smooth on the radio, of course. Whatever it is, you have my wholehearted support. And we're back soon after a quick break.
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0: Well, there you go. Thank you so much for making Smooth your weekend choice. I love your company on a Saturday and a Sunday. Richard Wilkins signing off and handing over to David Campbell. You have fun with him. I'll be back next weekend on Smooth, Saturday and Sunday from 10 a.m. Till then, you be good, be kind, and be careful. This is Smooth.
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15: Melbourne's traffic on Smooth 91.5. freedoms. 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Must end Monday only at Freedom. Emergency roadworks in Mount Waverley on Ferntree Gully Road, eastbound at Clayton Road. The left-hand lane is closed. In Monbog, we have a serious crash on Monbog Road. That's closed for a stretch at Main Road. Upgrade works on Bulleen Road. That's closed in both directions between Bridge Street and Manningham Street. Use Thompson's Road instead there. 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Partly cloudy and a top of 18 today. Right now it's 14 degrees. AusAlert, Australia's new emergency messaging system, will send a test alert to compatible mobile devices around 2 p.m. on Monday, 27 July. If you receive one, you don't need to do anything, as it's just a test, authorised by the Australian Government, Canberra. And that's the latest traffic on Smooth 91.5.
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17: It is your Sunday sessions here on Smooth. Lock in, my friends. Did you know that Matthew Wilder's song now has 551 million streams on Spotify? And I bet you most of that happened in the last few years. So here's to you, Matthew, on Smooth.

0: That still hits me, that song. I know I'm an 80s head, but so good. Mike and Mechanics there on Smooth. It's David Campbell here. Team, I finally saw what many people call the movie of the year. That is Obsession. It's out now on Apple, so you can like rent it or buy it for like $25. This movie was made for under $1 million, has done $500 million at the box office. It's incredible. This movie does so much. It's not just about horror. It's about dynamics between couples and agency. And, oh, it's remarkable. And then you just deep dive on all the videos online. So please check it out and be in with everybody else talking about this. And I'll be back with Kim Wilde on Smooth.
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0: Smooth keeps things rolling along, am I right? It's David Campbell here. Hope you're having a great Sunday out there. And you're getting things done, you're getting your steps up. Well, I'll talk about that more in a second. But if you are going out there, take us with you on the Smooth Player. We'll help you get around the corner, over the hill, and back home. Because we ain't in Kansas anymore, Toto. But Toto going to be here next.
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1: Melbourne's traffic on Smooth 91.5.
2: 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In Berwick, we have roadworks on Clyde Road at the Monash Freeway, down to one lane both ways. In Werribee, roadworks on Browns Road. That's closed between West Road and Alfred Road. Take West Road to Geelong Road instead. Look out for works on the Eastern Freeway between Burke Road and Tram Road, down at 80 kilometres per hour in both directions. 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Must end Monday, only at Freedom. Partly cloudy and a top of 18 today. Right now, it's 17 degrees. 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And that's the latest traffic on Smooth 91.5.
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3: Oh, you know what I love about a Sunday? Getting up and going out for my early run. And while I'm at it, congrats to everyone who took part in Run Melbourne this morning, whether it was the half, the 10 or the 5.5. Good on you. You did it. And we all get Madonna right now on Smooth.

0: Stuck with you, one of the great songs by Huey Lewis and the News. It's David Campbell here on Smooth. And Huey came up on my algorithm this week because, you know, he can't sing anymore because he's fully deaf. So he's got a cochlear implant and he's got a hearing aid in the other and he can't pitch notes anymore. And that's so sad. But also, he was so open about it. It was really cool and made me deep dive in all of his great music that we play here on Smooth. Don't go anywhere. I've got Sugar Babes. They're going to push the button next on Smooth.
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0: Oh, what a great song. It's David Campbell here on Smooth. Thanks for tuning in. And if you are closing up the cafe because it's nearly 3 o'clock, time to go home. Thanks for having Smooth on in the background. We appreciate it. A punter singing along when they're ordering their latte, that's the dream. That is the dream. If you are singing along in the car, though, Dancing in the Dark, The Boss is coming up next for you on Smooth.
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18: 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The inside traffic on the improve now for the Western Freeway at Hopkins Road. Following an earlier crash, all lanes have reopened and traffic is picking up pace for the inbound run. At Mumbulk, Mumbulk Road remains closed following a serious collision. The road closed between Old Emerald Road and Mumbulk Seville Road in both directions there. Melbourne Park, footy this afternoon at the MCG with the match now underway, and the match to follow after 4 o'clock at Docklands Stadium as well. Expect extra traffic at both of those venues. If a new Volkswagen's been sitting on your wish list for a while, now might be your time. Check out Volkswagen's finance and drive-away offers available across Tiguan, Tyron and Golf. Dropping to 7 degrees overnight, a mostly sunny top of 16 on the way tomorrow, right now 18 degrees. 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If you receive one, you don't need to do anything as it's just a test, authorised by the Australian Government, Canberra. That's the latest traffic on Smooth 91.5.
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0: Here is a little bit of a life hack for you for a Monday morning tomorrow. Listen to Mike Purso from 5:30 is the best. Get you to school, get you to work, nice and calm. We love him. All right, let me brighten up your day now with some Tony Braxton.

0: Sweet Dreams, the Eurythmics. It's David Campbell here on Smooth. And don't be surprised if the Eurythmics turn up tomorrow. I feel like everybody is doing the FIFA closing ceremony. So you got Jennifer Hudson doing the American National Anthem, of course. Then there's an 11-minute halftime show. Madonna, Shakira, BTS. This is all curated by Coldplay's Chris Martin. Justin Bieber's going to be there. Whether he's going to do a YouTube thing, I don't know. Just there with his laptop in the corner, just flicking through stuff, some vertical videos. I don't know what he's going to do. Ice House won't be there, but they'll be with us here next on Smooth.
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0: Smooth Sundays, that's how we do it, that's how we roll. Thank you so much, as always. It is David Campbell here. The session's over, but don't forget, Ty's in next. He's got some Go West. They're coming out to Australia soon. And some Tina Turner. So stick around for Ty, and I'll see you next Saturday and Sunday from 1 o'clock. Until then, I love you. Bye.
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21: 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Monbulk, Monbulk Road remains closed following a serious collision. The road closed between Old Emerald Road and Monbulk Seville Road in both directions. At Mentone, reports of a problem for Balcombe Road at Elizabeth Street and Como Parade West. Traffic is slow in both directions there right now. Sunshine West, slowing Altona bound on the ring road through the work zone south of the Western Freeway, but delays are perhaps manageable at this stage. Melbourne Park, footy this afternoon at the MCG, the match now underway. The match to follow next hour at Docklands Stadium as well. 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Dropping to 7 degrees overnight, a mostly sunny top of 16 on the way for tomorrow, right now 17 degrees. 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That's the latest traffic on Smooth 91.5.
0: It is always a delight to hang out on the weekends with David Campbell and Richard Wilkins and Melissa Doyle, all playing your feel-good music, which is exactly what I'm doing for you as well. Hello, it's Ty. Here's Glenn Fry.

0: 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Phil Collins, You Can't Hurry Love. Great to have you here. Hello, it's Ty Frost. Have you got an early morning in front of you? World Cup final is happening tomorrow. If you're heading to one of the live sites, enjoy that atmosphere. It's going to be amazing. 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

0: 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This is Smooth FM with the Feel Good. Hello, it's Ty Frost. Have you got a Christmas tree up at your place? 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A lot of Christmas and July celebrations. I mean, it's the right temperature to be able to get out your Christmas jumper. Enjoy if you've got some Michael Bublé Christmas album in your future. More Feel Good with me next at Smooth FM after we check the traffic around town.
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10: 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Melbourne Park footy this afternoon at the MCG is now finished. Expect extra traffic in the area as fans leave the venue. A second match now underway at Docklands Stadium. Mumbulk Road, a serious crash now cleared. The road has reopened after earlier closure between Old Emerald Road and Mumbulkville Road in both directions. And Hallam slowing just a little for the inbound run on the Monash Freeway at Belgrave Hallam Road. The run quickly improves through to the South Gippsland Freeway and beyond. 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Play more, pay less at Anaconda. Weather dropping to 7 degrees overnight. A mostly sunny top of 16 on the way for tomorrow. Right now sitting on 17 degrees. 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That's the latest traffic on Smooth 91.5.
0: We love here at Smooth playing you the best voices, and arguably one of the best that has ever existed was Whitney Houston. How will I know? That on the way for you in the next 30 minutes. Feels good on the weekend now with Laura Branigan.

0: More music and less talk. Smooth 91.5 feels good for the weekend with Sam Smith, Dancing with a Stranger. Hello, it's Ty. Mike Purso back tomorrow morning with the More Music Breakfast Show. And he's got your next day out sorted with a reserved table for four people at the Melbourne Cheese, Wine and Spirits Festival. That sounds like a nice combo. If you'd like to head along and have the best songs to kick off your Monday morning, Mike Purso from 5:30, the More Music Breakfast Show here at Smooth 91.5.
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0: More music and less talk. Love playing you these songs for a weekend. It feels good. Hello, it's Ty Frost. Have you been off to the movies this weekend? Have you seen The Odyssey? Isn't that a ginormous movie? I've not yet seen it. I want to see it on the biggest screen possible. I don't think it's going to be as good on the telly at home. It's one of those ones you got to go to the cinema for. Looks ginormous. Christopher Nolan. What a legend. Check the traffic and then Kylie Minogue gets us back into the feel-good here at Smooth FM.
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9: 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At St Albans, Province of the Ring Road, of now east on the approach to Sunshine Avenue and McIntyre Road for the Greensmouth bound run, and a better run on the Monash Freeway as well, inbound around Hallam at Belgrave Hallam Road. Sunshine West slowing just a little for the Altona bound run on the Ring Road through the work zone south of the Western Freeway, and seeing some minor inbound delays for the Western Freeway nearby at Derrimut from Mount Derrimut Road. Melbourne Park footy this afternoon at the MCG is now finished. Expect extra traffic in the area as fans leave the venue. Second match now underway at Dockland Stadium. Freedom's flash sale is on now. 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Hurry in store today, must end Monday, only at Freedom. Dropping to 7 degrees overnight, a mostly sunny top of 16 on the way for tomorrow, right now 15 degrees. 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That's the latest traffic on Smooth 91.5.
0: You know, in next to no time, it'll be finals action in the AFL. Grand final day is going to feature this lady. Here's Kylie Minogue, Better the Devil You Know.

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0: If you're a supporter of Spain or Argentina in the World Cup, I know you might be keen for an early night because it's going to be an early morning, but the excitement levels probably won't let you do that. Hello, it's Ty. Great to have you with me.

0: Desiree, you got to be it smooth with more music and less talk. Lots of great songs in there for you. Makes it feel good on the weekend. And he is here tonight, as he is seven nights away, Cameron Daddo. It is delightful to have him here at Smooth. 9 o'clock, lots of feel-good songs. If you're just winding down the day or if you're still at it at work, Cameron's delightful company, and he's here tonight at 9 at Smooth.
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0: 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Always enjoy spending a Sunday night with you. Hello, it's Ty Frost. I've got a bit more time to play more music for you before Cam comes in, including Snow Patrol Chasing Cars. Remember the Time, Michael Jackson. 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
0: If you're in traffic at the moment, just coming back into the city after a trip away, nice to have you here for the road trip. 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

0: 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Smooth FM and an artist that's never too far away from a headline. Britney Spears, Baby One More Time. In fact, there was one in the last 24 hours. I haven't clicked on it. More feel good on the way for you next, including an absolutely legendary song from Fleetwood Mac, Little Lies at Smooth FM.
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0: 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Cameron Datto in next, and he's got a whole bunch of real good songs on the way for you. You're the Voice, John Farnham. It's a song to sing at the top of your lungs. Is it too late to do that? Adele, Someone Like You on the way next as well. 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
0: 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Lenny Kravitz is soon, and right now some magic from Adele. 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

0: Feeling good on Smooth with Ronan Keating. We've hit the back end of July. How's your calendar looking for the rest of the month? Got some things to look forward to? Hope so. I know we've got a couple of family events to enjoy. Always good to have something to look forward to. Like the music. Stay with me. 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

0: Oh, that is just the song we needed to hear. And if you've got a big week ahead, more songs to help you get into the right headspace. I'm Cam Datto. 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
1: 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Hoping you've had a great weekend. 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Here's Maroon 5.

0: 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Love that. Thompson Twins, Hold Me Now. 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
1: 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How's your Sunday going? 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
2: 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House is nice and quiet now. It's a good time to reflect on the day. Doesn't it feel like time goes slower when we stop rushing around everywhere? It's such a good feeling. It's Cam Datto on Smooth, encouraging more of that. Another hour of your favourites are coming up, starting with the Backstreet Boys. Enjoy.

0: Feeling good on Smooth. Pretty song from Richard Marx. I see that the Emmys have put their nominated TV series and movies out. The ceremony's in September. Got the Diplomat, The Pit, Slow Horses, Shrinking, Hacks, The Bear. I mean, that's a tip of the iceberg. So many great shows. So little time. I'll leave you to plan your viewing list while I get Sam Smith ready to play. Stay with me. I'm Cam Datto and you are on Smooth.
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0: That, my friend, is how we do it. Smooth, bringing all the feel good, ready to leap right into Monday. The More Music Breakfast Show is back from 5:30, and join me again tomorrow night from 9. 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

0: Smooth 91.5, Murray had one night in Bangkok. It's all about one sweaty afternoon in New Jersey at the moment, isn't it, though? World Cup finals on. Spain v Argentina, 17 minutes in, nil all at the moment. We'll see how that pans out. It's going to be very exciting, I'm sure. Overnight, the Belgian Grand Prix, Kimi Antonelli won it, which was great. Oscar came in fifth, so he's in the points with the cars not going quite as quickly as he hoped it might. That's the way it goes these days. A big Monday on the way today, a little celebration of Christmas in July. Your chance to get yourself in the running for an amazing Balsam Hill artificial Christmas tree worth $1,200. It is the duck's guts, as they say, of Christmas trees. That and also tickets off to the Cheese, Wine and Beer Festival, Spirits, it's something there, whatever. It's going to be a great day. I'm excited about it, aren't you? Good. Right, overnight, the Australian dollar, 69.6 US cents. Our population lurching upwards, upwards, 28,020,359. A lap map for interstate travellers. Some cloud around and 19 for Sydney. Also cloudy for Brisbane with 23. A couple of showers for Perth with 17 degrees. A mixture of sunshine and cloud for Adelaide and Hobart. Adelaide 17, Hobart 15. 15 as well for Canberra and Darwin. 31 degrees and it'll be sunny. Melbourne today, pretty good day coming up. Mostly sunny with a top of 16. 17 for Geelong. Same again for tomorrow, then Wednesday. Some afternoon evening showers coming through and a top of 17. It's 9 degrees now here at Smooth FM.
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23: 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Upgraded works in Baleen has Baleen Road closed between Bridge Street and Manningham Road. Use Thompson's Road if you can. Otherwise, looking at our major arterials, Hume Freeway picking up inbound just passing Cooper Street. Over on the Princes Freeway, smooth run in from Geelong. No problems on East Link or Monash. Monash moving well through Berwick and Narre Warren for once. And the South Gippy Highway is picking up through Lynbrook. 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And that's the latest traffic on Smooth 91.5.
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25: Good morning, Amelia Roper-Hart with your latest news update. Investigations will continue today after a nasty crash at a popular waterfront spot in Geelong. Emergency crews were called to the scene on Eastern Beach Road around 6:30 a.m. on Sunday. The driver of the vehicle is yet to be identified. The conflict in the Middle East has escalated and the United States are launching fresh strikes against Iran following the deaths of two American soldiers in an Iranian attack on a military base in Jordan. The US State Department's also issued a worldwide travel advisory warning of possible flight disruptions and attacks targeting US interests overseas. The federal government will legislate a digital duty of care to protect Australians from potential harms posed by artificial intelligence. The Albanese government says the new laws will require AI companies to build safety into their products by design, while planned privacy reforms aim to better protect Australians' personal data. Both One Nation and the Coalition have gained ground in the latest news poll. The survey shows One Nation's primary votes risen to 30%, level with Labor, whose support has now fallen to its lowest level since 2022. Support for the Coalition's also increased by 2 percentage points, up to 19%. Overseas and in the UK, King Charles is set to ask Andy Burnham to form government after he was confirmed as the new leader of the Labour Party. Mr. Burnham is set to become the UK's fifth Prime Minister in 7 years. And controversial social media influencers Andrew and Tristan Tate are in custody. They were arrested in the United States in connection with rape and sex trafficking charges that were filed in the United Kingdom.
26: Mercedes-Benz are making news with their all-new CLA and CLA Electric. 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
25: Updating sport, the Bombers have snapped their 12-game losing streak with a thrilling 3-point win over the GWS Giants. Star forward Nate Caddy left the field during the first quarter after experiencing an irregular heartbeat. Elsewhere, the Bulldogs defeated the Suns while the Hawks thumped the Tigers 122-52. At the British Open, Sam Burns holds the lead after the third round. In Formula One, Kimi Antonelli will start tonight's Belgian Grand Prix from pole position, while Australian Oscar Piastri lines up for seventh on the grid.
26: BP's doubling up on points. 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
22: Smooth weather.
25: Partly cloudy, tops of 16 degrees, currently 7 degrees in the city. That's your latest on Smooth.
0: Thank you very much. Welcome along to Smooth 91.5. Good to have you with us as Monday gets underway. 27 minutes into the World Cup final, Argentina-Spain. Nil all after the hydration break. A lot of crowd spotting. A lot of superstars in the crowd. Matt Damon's there. Robbie Williams is there. So I think we can run our 6 degrees of separation and say, well, yeah, Robbie's there. We're virtually there as well. Anyway, we'll keep you up to date with what's happening. So many people out and about this morning as I rode my way to work. Lots to get organised for great, great days ahead and maybe a shabby afternoon, but whatever. Let's enjoy it. More music, less talk and a half. Take on me. That's Smooth FM.

104.5. Air bongos. Why not? Hey, welcome along to Monday morning. Mike Purse over here live and direct from the Kitchen Disco in Clarence Street in South Melbourne. And reporting, of course, from the side of the World Cup final, Spain-Argentina, still nil all, 35 minutes in. Can it please not go to a penalty shootout? That'd be devastating, wouldn't it? On the highways and byways of our throbbing metropolis, things in pretty good shape. Just one thing to watch out for. It's about the Eastern Freeway. The Bulleen Road city-bound exit's closed there until early August, part of the Eastern Freeway upgrade works. You'll need to get off earlier at Doncaster Road, or your next chance is the Chamber High Oath, a very big Yui to make. Anything else happening? Let us know on 1350 950 or on Instagram at SmoothFM 915.

Spin 91.5, it's ABBA. It's Gimme Your Man after midnight. Lots of people have been up since midnight, watching the Formula Ones, now into the soccer. Little Tour de France in between. It's a busy time, isn't it? Melbourne's weather today going to be pretty good. Mostly sunny and 16 degrees. Same story for tomorrow. Maybe some rain coming up on Wednesday. In the city now, it's 9 with Billy Joel. It's Smooth.

Smooth 91.5, the Chicks, a landslide. Don't know why, but that song just really got to me this morning. It's been a long time since I heard it. Yeah, it means a lot. Brilliant. To the end of the first half in the World Cup final in New Jersey, and still nil all between Argentina and Spain. Great things to look forward to for you coming up in just the next little while here at Smooth FM. In about 45 minutes, we're going to give you a chance to celebrate Christmas in July, which is wonderful as we're still in the deep, dark depths of winter in Melbourne. It doesn't feel like it at times. Up for grabs, we're going to push the running for an amazing Balsam Hill premium artificial Christmas tree valued at over $1,200, and everyone that goes in the running gets themselves a brilliant Christmas garland as well. A bit later on, reserve table for four at the Melbourne Cheese, Wine and Spirits Festival at Seaworks. We'll probably do that around 7:45, I reckon. But the news, traffic, weather's on the way next at Smooth FM.

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15: 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Works continue in Baleen. Baleen Road is shut between Bridge Street and Manningham Road. Use Thompson's Road instead. Few delays going through there already. Our major arterials are unusually quiet. A rostered RDO for tradies, making for a smooth run into the city. We have a bit of traffic on the Western Freeway, just on approach to Leakes Road in Aintree, and Hume Freeway is picking up passing Cooper Street, but then no problems on the Ring Road. There's more ways to go electric with Toyota, with hybrids, plug-in hybrids and battery electric vehicles. The power is yours. Search Toyota Electrified. Oh, what a feeling, Toyota. And that's the latest traffic on Smooth 91.5.
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20: Good morning, Amelia Roberhart with your 6am news update. New polling shows growing concern among Victorians about housing affordability and immigration. An Amplify Australia survey found 80% of Victorians are concerned about the impact of immigration on housing availability. The poll also found 65% do not trust the Allan government to improve housing over the next year, up from 59% in the same survey last year. Veteran broadcaster Darren Hinch will be farewelled at a state funeral in Melbourne this afternoon. The service at the Timber Yard in Port Melbourne will be hosted by Darren James and will feature tributes from former colleagues, including Ray Martin. The funeral is due to begin at midday. The United States and Iran have exchanged strikes for an eighth consecutive day as tensions in the Middle East continue to escalate. Military officials say the latest attacks were aimed at swiftly punishing Iranian forces following an attack on a US base in Jordan that killed two American soldiers and left another missing. Meanwhile, financial experts are warning the renewed violence in the Middle East is already starting to weigh on share markets around the world. Authorities in Laos say they've not been able to determine the cause of death of six tourists linked to methanol poisoning because their families refused autopsies. Australians Holly Morton-Bowles and Bianca Jones died in 2024 after a night out. Local police say they don't have enough evidence to establish whether the deaths were caused by the actions of any individual. And the Albanese government wants to ensure Aussies are using safe AI. Labor's published a new list of safety priorities, which includes legislating a digital duty of care for big tech companies and strengthening safeguards to protect personal data.
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20: Updating sport, thousands of football fans have gathered at live sites across the country to watch the FIFA World Cup final between Spain and Argentina on the big screen. For the first time ever, there was a halftime show, including performances from Madonna and Justin Bieber. In the AFL, Adelaide stunned Sydney in wet weather at the SCG, securing a 16-point win. Darcy Fogarty led the way on the scoreboard for the Crows with four goals from 20 disposals. The win puts the Crows third on the ladder. And at the British Open, Sam Burns holds the lead after the third round.
21: BP's doubling up on points. 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
0: Smooth weather.
20: Partly cloudy, tops of 16 degrees, currently 7 degrees in the city. That's your latest on Smooth.
1: Thank you very much. I've been watching the halftime show for the World Cup, which is fantastic, all the rest of it. But the big backing band, when she came out onto the major part of the stadium, is the Muppets. I kid you not. Anyway, hey, look, welcome along to Monday morning at Smooth 91.5. I hope you had an absolutely fabulous weekend. I was back up at Werribee Gorge for the first time in ages for a bit of a trot around there. It was absolutely brilliant. Your day starts with amazing music just to get you in the right frame of mind. It is all about more music and less talk. It's Michael Jackson and it's Beat It here at Smooth 91.5.

0: 91.5 Spandau Ballet and Gold as part of our More Music Breakfast Show. 16 minutes past 6, Mike Purso here this morning. Well done everyone that took part in Run Melbourne yesterday. Who was it? Graham from Point Cook got in touch to let us know his daughter Olivia did a personal best in the marathon yesterday, and she's backing it up, no day off. She's back nursing this morning. Those legs, that's going to be. Well done, Olivia, and everyone that took part in Run Melbourne yesterday. Let's have a look at the roads.
1: Melbourne's traffic on Smooth 91.5.
2: 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A little bit of traffic now building for the Hume Freeway, citybound passing Cooper Street. After that, a fine run on the Ring Road, Altona bound or Greensboro bound. That said, works do continue on the Ring Road, Altona bound, just near the Princess Freeway on ramp. Speeds are at 60. There will be some delays later this morning. And the Western Freeway is picking up from Leakes Road in Aintree as per usual. Otherwise, works in Berwick, Clyde Road at the Monash Freeway is down to one lane. 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Visit a King Living showroom today. And that's the latest traffic on Smooth 91.5.
0: Thank you very much. Today, Melbourne, not a bad sort of day at all. A lot of sunshine at a top of 16 degrees. Geelong's high 17, but Geelong at the moment, get this, on 1.2 degrees. Frosty in D-Town. At the moment in the city, though, it's about 8 degrees. And it's Jamelia. It's superstar.

Spin 91.5, the brilliance of Steve Winwood and Higher Love as a part of our More Music Breakfast Show. 25 minutes past 6, welcome along. Mike Perso here for Monday the 20th of July. Yes, July, the deep dark depths of Melbourne's winter to brighten it up. A little bit of Christmas and July action for you. Your chance, about 20 minutes to grab yourself a wonderful Christmas garland from the lovely people at Balsam Hills Premium Artificial Christmas Trees. And everyone that gets one of those goes running for a magnificent treat. It's worth around $1,200. We'll do that on Friday, so stick around for that. World Cup has resumed hostilities. 48 minutes in, still nil all between Argentina and Spain. No resolution by full-time. 30 minutes extra time, and then the dreaded penalty shootout. Good grief.

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8: 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Book now.
9: Melbourne's traffic on Smooth 91.5.
10: 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Having a look at those major arterials, the Western Freeway has delays city-bound from Leakes Road. Some overnight works packing up. Deer Park bypass a little bit slow on approach to Robinson's Road, and the Princess Freeway is slowing on approach to Colroyd Creek Road. Works continue today in Altona Meadows. Point Cook Road is shut over the Princess Freeway. Use Palmer's Road there, and Baleen Road is closed between Bridge Street and Manningham Road. In Baleen, use Thompson's Road. Ferguson Players Bakehouse is celebrating 125 years of yum. 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And that's the latest traffic on Smooth 91.5.
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11: Good morning, Amelia Robahart with your 6:30 news. The administrator of the CFMEU's declared the union's Victorian branch has a broken culture. Michael Crosby says the branch will remain under administration for as long as necessary, claiming former SACT officials continue to exert influence. He's told The Age there's been no meaningful cultural change and that stronger regulation of the construction industry is urgently needed. Veteran broadcaster Darren Hinch will be farewelled at a state funeral in Melbourne this afternoon. The service at Port Melbourne Timber Yard will be hosted by Darren James and feature tributes from many former colleagues, including Ray Martin. The funeral is scheduled to begin at midday. The conflict in the Middle East is escalating with the United States launching fresh strikes against Iran following the deaths of two American soldiers in an Iranian attack on a military base in Jordan. The US State Department has also issued a worldwide travel advisory warning of possible flight disruptions and attacks targeting US interests overseas. There's calls for a crackdown on social media platforms who allow the practice of buying and selling bank accounts online. It comes as The Telegraph reveals criminals are buying and selling thousands of Australian bank accounts on social media for as little as $200, which are being used to launder cash stolen from scam victims. According to the ACCC, scammers have already stolen close to $100 million from Aussies this year. Support for the federal government has slipped to its lowest level since Anthony Albanese won the 2022 election. The latest news poll shows the party's dropped to 30%, while One Nation's seen a slight increase in support up to 30%. To overseas and in the UK, King Charles is set to ask Andy Burnham to form government after he was confirmed as the leader of the Labour Party. He's set to become the UK's fifth Prime Minister in 7 years. And controversial social media influencers Andrew and Tristan Tate are in custody after being arrested in the United States in connection with rape and sex trafficking charges that were filed in the UK.
8: Mercedes-Benz are making news with their all-new CLA and CLA Electric. 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
11: Updating sport, plenty of football fans gathering around the country to watch it live sites for the FIFA World Cup final showdown between Spain and Argentina. There's also a first halftime show ever, including performances from Madonna and Justin Bieber. In the AFL, Adelaide stunned Sydney in wet weather at the SCG, securing a 16-point win. Darcy Fogarty led the way on the scoreboard for the Crows with 4 goals from 20 disposals, putting the Crows third on the ladder. And Tasmania is set to appoint Ken Hinckley as the inaugural coach of the AFL's newest club, the Devils. Hinckley arrived in Hobart yesterday ahead of the official unveiling at a press conference today.
8: BP's doubling up on points. 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
9: Smooth weather.
11: A partly cloudy day ahead for Monday, hitting tops of 16 degrees. Currently it's 8 degrees in the city. That's your latest on Smooth.
12: Thank you very much. Of course, Ken Hinckley down to launch the Tassie Devils. That'll be interesting. And the other one, it's been a while between drinks, so we should celebrate it. Essendon had a win, beat the Giants by 3 points. They would have sung the club song with gusto after that one, if they remember the lyrics. It has been a while after all. It's more music, it's less talk. It's our Kylie, Love at First Sight, at Smooth 91.5.

Smooth 91.5 with the Melbourne treasure that is John Farnham and Two Strong Hearts. 19 minutes to 7, Mike Purse over here. Hearts in the throats of the people down at the Spanish Club in Fitzroy. Our own Disco Diaz is down there at the moment just praying for a Spanish goal, which has so far not happened. 64 minutes in, nil all in the World Cup final between Argentina and Spain. We'll just go turn up for work later on. Win, lose, or draw. He's a hard man. I think he will.

0: 91.5. The vibe is always great with Bob Marley, the Wailers. One love. Here we get ready as part of our More Music Breakfast Show. Lots of people I know getting ready for celebrating Christmas in July. 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That comes to you in the form of one of those Balsam Hill Premium Artificial Christmas Trees. 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We've got one of these up for grabs, which we'll give to someone on Friday, worth around $1,200. In the meantime, to get yourself in the running for it and to pick up a wonderful balsam outdoor poinsettia garland to decorate your house, give us a call now, 1359.50 here at Smooth.
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2: 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In Collingwood, there's been a collision on Victoria Parade, which is closed eastbound between Wellington Street and Powlett Street. Take Wellington Parade or Johnston Street to get around it. Major arterials, the Monash Freeway, now a little bit slow from Clyde Road to Belgrave Hallam Road and again around Warragul Road. After that, a clear run into the Domain Tunnel. Mornington Peninsula Freeway delays citybound at Thompson's Road and the Western Freeway, now building from Ferris Road into Leakes Road. Power up Android at Telstra. 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Visit Telstra today, and that's the latest traffic on Smooth 91.5.
0: Thank you very much. It's a very chilly start to Monday morning in Melbourne and especially in Geelong. Cammy from Corio is out for a bit of a walk this morning. Can confirm, she's just checked the phone, the feels like temperature for her is 1.5 degrees, my lord. Pretty cool too in Point Cook. It's actually 2 degrees in Point Cook. In the city, a bit warmer with 7 at the moment. We'll get to around 16 later on. There's a sunny day coming up. 16 again tomorrow with a mixture of sunshine and cloud. Maybe some showers coming through on Wednesday and a high of 17 degrees.

0: Smooth 91.5 for our Williams. He's happy. Why wouldn't he be? It's almost 5 minutes to seven. It's Mike Purso. This morning is time to celebrate Christmas in July. We're doing it every day this week, thanks to our lovely friends at Balsam Hill. Some of it's all about Christmas from Pasco Vale. It's Georgia.
1: Hi, Mike. How are you?
0: Yes, good. I hear you're a Christmas in July fanatic.
1: Not only. I'm a December one too. I think my husband fairly soon is going to be kicking me out. That's how bad I am. I love Christmas in general. But I'm a Christmas freak.
0: Yeah, absolutely.
1: Really a Christmas freak.
0: Well, that is a wonderful thing. That's not a bad sort of freak to be. So congratulations. You've got that Balsam Outdoor Poinsettia Garland. That's worth about $200, which is pretty good. And you're in the running for the incredible artificial Christmas tree.
1: I love that. I would love to really go to America for Christmas.
0: Would you really?
1: That's my dream.
0: Okay.
1: So can we organise something?
0: A little above my pay grade.
1: Try.
0: I can get you the Christmas tree. That's about all I've got for you today. But, you know.
1: Thank you very, very much.
0: I love your enthusiasm. Good on you, Georgia. Have a great Merry Christmas in July.

0: Thanks for being a part of Smoot.
1: Thank you very, very much.
0: See you.
1: Take care.
0: Take
1: you. Have a nice morning and a nice week.
0: Georgia, clearly a believer in the idea you don't ask, you don't get. Well, good on you, Georgia. Well done. See if we can make that Christmas dream come true for you another time. The news, traffic and weather on the way for you in merely moments here at Smoot FM.

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3: 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Book now.
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5: 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In Collingwood, there's been a collision on Victoria Parade, which is closed eastbound between Wellington Street and Paolo Street. Take Wellington Parade or Johnston Street if you can. Morning to Peninsula Freeway is now building at Thompson's Road. Monash Freeway a little bit slow at Warragul Road, but still a good run for it. Barrier repair works for the Ring Road Altonabound near the Princess Freeway ramp has a left-hand lane shut. Speeds are at 60. 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Must end tonight only at Freedom. And that's the latest traffic on Smooth 91.5.
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6: Good morning, Amelia Robehart with your 7 o'clock news. Veteran broadcaster Darren Hinch will be farewelled today with a state funeral at the Port Melbourne Timber Yard this afternoon. The service will feature tributes from former colleagues, including Ray Martin, with 3AW host Darren James emceeing proceedings. Two people have been arrested after allegedly driving the wrong way through Melbourne's Burnley Tunnel and over the Balti Bridge before a head-on crash in Port Melbourne. Emergency crews attended the collision, with police now investigating the circumstances surrounding the event. The United States has confirmed yet another soldier's being killed as the conflict in the Middle East escalates further. The service member died during an Iranian drone attack in Iraq. Meantime, unidentified remains have been found in the search for a soldier who was unaccounted for after an early attack on base in Jordan. The federal government will legislate a digital duty of care to protect Australians from potential harms posed by artificial intelligence. The Albanese government says the new laws will require AI companies to build safety into their products by design, while planned privacy reforms aim to better protect Australians' personal data. Both One Nation and the Coalition have gained ground in the latest news poll. The survey shows One Nation's primary vote rising to 30%, level with Labor, whose support has fallen to its lowest levels since 2022. Support for the Coalition also increased by 2 percentage points to 19%. It's been revealed just a quarter of new medicines launched globally in the last decade have been subsidised in Australia. 18 key innovative treatments for cancer, mental illness, cardiology, immunology, rare diseases and infectious disease are not available here under the PBS. The drugs we're missing out on include the first new schizophrenia treatment in a generation and new interventions for narcolepsy and advanced prostate cancer. And tributes are pouring in for celebrated Aussie actor Terence Donovan, who passed away at the age of 90. His son Jason shared the news, saying his dad was larger than life and a huge character. Donovan appeared on Neighbours and Home and Away and had film roles in Breaker Morant and The Man from Snowy River.
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6: Updating sport, for the first time in history, the World Cup final has featured a massive Super Bowl-style halftime show with Madonna, Justin Bieber, Shakira and the Muppets among the performers. It's as thousands of fans gather at live sites across the country to watch the World Cup final showdown between Spain and Argentina. In the AFL, the Bombers have snapped their 12-game losing streak with a thrilling 3-point win over the GWS Giants. Star forward Nate Caddy left the field during the first quarter after experiencing an irregular heartbeat. Elsewhere, the Bulldogs defeated the Suns while the Hawks thumped the Tigers 122-52.
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4: Smooth weather.
6: A partly cloudy day ahead for Monday, hitting tops of 16 degrees. Currently it's 8 degrees in the city. That's your latest on Smooth.
0: Thank you very much. Welcome along to Smooth 91.5. How's your heart rate? You watching the soccer? Simon Disco Diaz is at the Spanish Club in Fitzroy. I don't think he's struggling to breathe at the moment still. We'll see how things pan out. Hey, we'd love to invite you along to a great time at the Melbourne Cheese, Wine and Spirits Festival. Reserve table for four people. $100 to kick off your day. That's coming up in about 45 minutes' time. But right now, Amy Winehouse and Rehab at Smooth FM.

101.5, a great way to start Monday morning. Tina Turner, and you are simply the best. Lots of people up early enjoying a spectacular Melbourne sunrise. And lots of Essendon supporters have clearly dug deep into the back of their wardrobe to liberate their scarves after their win against the Giants the weekend. Fiona's one of those on the number one tram into the city. She's got hers on and looked around to see at least three other people as well. Well, welcome, Bombers, back to the fold. For you, Donna Summer, working hard for the money at Smooth 91.5.

0: Just to set the tone for the start of the working week, in case you weren't wondering, yes, you are working hard for the money. Welcome along. It's Mike Purcell here this morning. How's your weekend? So many people I know went to go and see the Odyssey movie over the weekend. I was lucky enough to see it last week as well. Absolutely loved it. I think IMAX is booked out for like days and days and maybe weeks in advance. The story is, this is really interesting, there are only 41 prints of the Odyssey movie in IMAX form around the world. One of them's here in Melbourne, and people from international locations are flocking to Melbourne to see it. These film buffs just want to see it in IMAX. But IMAX, 70mm, just a regular cinema. The story stacks up. It is a brilliant movie, or at least that's my opinion. So I was just wondering, how do you feel about it? Did you go and see the Odyssey movie over the weekend? Did it live up to the hype, which I might have contributed to? How did you feel about it? We'd love to know. We've put something up on Insta Story if you want to cast your vote for or against Odyssey. We'd love to see how you felt about that particular movie. Right, let's have a look at the roads.
1: 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In Collingwood, there's been a collision on Victoria Parade, which is closed eastbound between Wellington Street and Powlett Street. Take Wellington Parade or Johnston Street if you can. A truck has broken down on the Monash Freeway on the Ferntree Gully Road outbound exit ramp. One lane shut and a breakdown in Bayswater Mountain Highway at Road. AusAlert, Australia's new emergency messaging system, will send a test alert to compatible mobile devices around 2 p.m. on Monday, 27 July. If you receive one, you don't need to do anything as it's just a test authorised by the Australian government, Canberra. And that's the latest traffic on Smooth 91.5.
0: Thank you very much. Sunshine and 16 degrees today. Sounds right. Chilly to start. Just 7 in the city now. 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

Smooth 91.5, the More Music Breakfast Show, Culture Club for Monday morning. Come a chameleon. It's 25 minutes past 7, Mike Purso here. Over the course of the weekend, it seems a lot of people went along to see the Odyssey movie with Matt Damon, which I was raving about it. Most people seemed to think it was a great movie. Anna from Elsterwick saw it at a sold-out session at the Classic in Elsterwick. She loved it. Everyone screamed at the same time and thought Matt Damon was a standout. He was incredible, wasn't he? Jessica and Frankston went with girlfriends to Hoyts in Frankston. Again, they love Matt Damon. Of course they do. And who's it? Was she the one with the popcorn problem? Yes. So many people there ordering popcorn, they could hardly keep up. However, there was one dissenting voice. Maureen from Blackburn said, she was very kind to say, she still loves me dearly, but she thought the movie was a waste of 3 hours. Really? Not big in the swords and sandals, Moz? Never mind. There'll be another movie for you to enjoy sometime real soon. Would you like to enjoy a lovely day out at the Melbourne Cheese, Wine and Spirits Festival? We've got a reserved table for 4 people and $100 to kick off your festivities. Waiting for you in about 15 minutes or so. That on the way shortly, but the news, traffic, weather next at Smooth 91.5.

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6: Melbourne's traffic on Smooth 91.5.
7: 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We have reports of a collision on the Monash Freeway, city-bound, just before Huntingdale Road. Speeds are down to 40 there and it seems a little bit slow. Otherwise, a breakdown in Bayswater Mountain Highway outbound at Stud Road, the left-hand lane currently blocked. Works continue in Altona Meadows. Point Cook Road is closed over the Princess Freeway. Use Palmer's to get around it. 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And that's the latest traffic on Smooth 91.5.
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8: Good morning, Amelia Robahart with your 7:30 news. The administrator of the CFMEUs declared the union's Victorian branch has a broken culture. Michael Crosby says the branch will remain under administration for as long as necessary, claiming former sacked officials continue to exert influence. He's told The Age there's no meaningful cultural change and the stronger regulation of the construction industry is urgently needed. Investigations are continuing after two people were arrested after allegedly driving the wrong way through Melbourne's Burnley Tunnel and over the Balti Bridge before crashing head-on into another car in Port Melbourne. Emergency services attended the collision. Any witnesses are asked to come forward. There have been more US casualties in the Middle East as the conflict continues to escalate. Military officials say unidentified remains have been discovered during the search for a service member who was unaccounted for in an attack on a base in Jordan, which killed two others. Another soldier has also died in Iraq. It comes as financial experts are warning the renewed violence in the Middle East is already starting to weigh on share markets right across the world. Domestic violence advocates have urged victims with hidden safe phones to prepare for an Australian-wide test alert next week. The test for the data emergency warnings at 2 p.m. next Monday will automatically prompt phones and cellular-connected smartwatches and tablets to vibrate and play a 10-second siren with an alert. The latest news poll shows support for One Nation's recovered, while the coalition's also gained some ground. One Nation has a primary vote of 30%, which is now on par with Labor, while the coalition has improved to 19%. Voter dissatisfaction with Anthony Albanese also increasing, but he does remain the preferred Prime Minister. The World Health Organization's released its first update to dementia prevention guidelines in 7 years, saying up to 45% of dementia risk could be prevented or delayed. It's recommended people avoid air pollution from fireplaces and vehicle emissions and eliminate risk factors like tobacco, alcohol, not exercising, diabetes and high blood pressure. And veteran broadcaster Darren Hinch will be farewelled at a state funeral in Melbourne this afternoon. The service at Port Melbourne Timber Yard will be hosted by Darren James and feature tributes from former colleagues. The funeral is scheduled to begin at midday.
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8: Updating sport, and for the first time in tournament history, the World Cup final featured a massive halftime show. 11 minutes of Madonna, Justin Bieber, Shakira and the Muppets among the performers. To the AFL, and the Bulldogs have held on for a crucial win against the Suns on the Gold Coast. The final score 77-68. Hawthorn thumped Richmond 122-52, and the Bombers won after a three-point thriller against the GWS Giants. And Oscar Piastri's finished fifth at the Belgian Formula One Grand Prix.
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6: Smooth weather.
8: A partly cloudy day ahead for Monday, hitting tops of 16 degrees. Currently it's 8 degrees in the city. That's your latest on Smooth.
9: Thank you very much. Welcome along to Smooth 91.5. Yes, the World Cup final in New Jersey between Spain and Argentina has featured everything. The halftime show between, you know, Madonna and the Muppets and everything else. Everything except a goal. No one scored a goal yet, and there are 105 minutes into playing time. And God knows, it could go to a penalty shootout. Wow.

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Here's a public service announcement. Have you ever considered a career in radio? Would you like the opportunity to work on air at Smooth FM this afternoon? Simon Disco Diaz, a proud Spanish supporter down at the Spanish Club in Fitzroy. Spain have just scored a goal in the second 15 minutes of extra time, and I dare say Disco is celebrating and may not be in a great shape to attend his workplace this afternoon. It's Madonna now, slipping into the groove at Smooth 91.5.

0: 9.5 Madonna into the groove. She was part of halftime entertainment at the World Cup. And I shall say it again, Spain a goal up in the second 15 minutes of extra time. And people are going bonkers all around the place. My youngest son, Lewis, is actually in Barcelona at the moment. He reports complete insanity. Man, incredible. Hey, look, this is something put into your calendar. We think this is something you'll really enjoy. In fact, I'm sure you will. Enjoy gourmet experiences at the Melbourne Cheese, Wine and Spirits Festival. That's the 22nd of August at SeaWorks. You can get your tickets from Human Tickets. And every day this week from us, a reserve table for four people and $100 to kick off your festivities. Sounds like a plan. If you'd like that, give us a call now. 1350 950.
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2: 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All the others are nice and quiet. 25 minutes on the Ring Road Altona bound from Plenty Road to the Westgate Freeway exits. Tullamarine Freeway, Melbourne Airport to the Westgate Freeway exit, about 20 minutes as well. Monash East Link to Punt Road, just 22. 2 minutes. 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And that's the latest traffic on Smooth 91.5.
0: Thank you very much. A chilly start to the west of the city, and also Geelong's temperature is around 2-3 degrees at the moment. In the city centre, it's on 7 on our way to a sunny top of around 16 degrees.
3: I've heard people say that too much of anything is not good for you, baby. But

0: Smooth 91.5, some Monday morning na-na-na-na-nas from Roxanne. She has the look. It's almost 8 o'clock. It's Mike Purso here this morning. Welcome to Smooth 91.5. How's your weekend? Spectacular, I hope. There's a great event coming up in a couple of weeks' time, about 3 weeks' time, I guess, at Seaworks. That's the Melbourne Cheese, Wine and Spirits Festival. Someone very keen to come along as our special guest. From Roeville, this is Andrew.
1: Good morning, Mike. How are you?
0: Good. I hear you're a bit stressed out by the Soccer World Cup.
1: I was watching it and the dog was waiting for a walk and I thought, okay, I'll take it and I'll listen to the radio and see what happens. And then you tell me Spain kicked the first goal in the extra time.
0: Yes.
1: Fantastic.
0: Yes. It's still Spain up one against Argentina. I think it's pretty much all over Argentina. We'll see what happens. Anyway, look, in the meantime, we can promise you this. You lucky duck. I hope to enjoy a fantastic gourmet experience at the Melbourne Cheese, Wine and Spirits Festival. Got a reserved table for 4 people and $100 to kick off your festivities as well.
1: Sounds brilliant. Excellent. Hopefully Spain will win and we can have a few extra wines for them.
0: Why not? A bit of sangria. Yes, get into it. Yeah. All right, bud. Have a great day. Thanks for being a part of Smooth.
1: Thanks, Mike. Have a great day.

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2: 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With 341 kilowatts of power and 790 newton metres of torque, it's the most powerful Land Cruiser yet. So wherever it takes you,
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8: 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Three breakdowns to avoid, one on the Ring Road Altona bound before Pascavel Road. The left-hand lane shut there. Delays are back into the Hume Freeway. A breakdown for Bundoora Plenty Road southbound before Settlement Road. It's heavy going back to the Ring Road. Watch out for a spill in Bayswater Mountain Highway outbound at Stud Road. The left-hand lane blocked and works in Baleen. Baleen Road is shut between Bridge Street and Manningham Road. Use Thompson's Road instead. 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Donate at starlight.org.au. And that's the latest traffic on Smooth 91.5.
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10: Good morning, Amelia Overhart with your 8 o'clock news. Veteran broadcaster Darren Hinch will be farewelled with the state funeral at the Port Melbourne Timber Yard this afternoon. The service will feature tributes from former colleagues, including Ray Martin, with host Darren James emceeing proceedings. Two people have been arrested after allegedly driving the wrong way through Melbourne's Burnley Tunnel and over the Balti Bridge before a head-on crash in Port Melbourne. Emergency services attended the collision, with police now investigating the circumstances surrounding the incident. Authorities in Laos said they've not been able to determine the cause of death of six tourists linked to methanol poisoning in 2024 because the families refused autopsies. Australians Holly Morton-Bowles and Bianca Jones died after a night out. Local police say they don't have enough evidence to establish whether the deaths were caused by actions of any individual. The Albanese government wants to ensure Aussies are using safe AI. Labor's published a new list of safety priorities, which includes legislating a digital duty of care for big tech companies and strengthening safeguards to protect personal data. It's been revealed just a quarter of new medicines launched globally in the last decade have been subsidised in Australia. 18 key innovative treatments for cancer, mental illness, cardiology, immunology, rare disease and infectious disease are not available here under the PBS. The drugs we're missing out on include the new schizophrenia treatment, the first in a generation, and new interventions for narcolepsy and advanced prostate cancer. And tributes are pouring in for celebrated Aussie actor Terence Donovan, who's passed away at the age of 90. Donovan appeared appeared on Neighbours and Home and Away and The Man from Snowy River.
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10: Updating sport, Tasmania's appointed Ken Hinckley as the inaugural coach of the AFL's newest club, the Devils. The former Port Adelaide coach won the race for the role, beating a number of high-profile contenders. Hinckley arrived in Hobart yesterday ahead of the official unveiling at a press conference today. Adelaide stunned Sydney in wet weather at the SCG, securing a 16-point win. Darcy Fogarty led the way of the scoreboard for the Crows with 4 goals from 20 disposals, the win putting the Crows 3rd on the ladder. And Oscar Piastri's finished 5th at the Belgian Formula One Grand Prix, Kimi Antonelli taking the chequered flag in his Mercedes.
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7: Smooth weather.
10: Bit of sunshine poking through this morning. It's going to be a mostly sunny day. Tops around 16 degrees, currently 8 degrees in the city. That's the latest on Smooth.
11: Thank you very much. And this just in, Spain have won the World Cup. Yay! 1-0 against Argentina. The goal scored in the second half of extra time. Let the festivities begin. For you, it's Wham! I'm your man. And it's Smooth 91.5.

0: Smooth 91.5, Atomic Kitten and Hole Again. 17 minutes past 8, Mike Perso here this morning. The celebrations have commenced enthusiastically with Spain winning the World Cup. Riley's just passing by Fed Square, walked past Transport Bar full of screaming Spanish fans. And if anyone does see our very own Simon Disco Diaz, who was last sighted at the Spanish club in Fitzroy, just trying to, you know, turn him around and point in the direction of the radio station in time for his shift this afternoon. He'll be having a big old time, won't he? Right, let's have a look at how your times are going on the roads.
1: Melbourne's traffic on Smooth 91.5.
2: The census is coming this August. 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Three breakdowns to avoid. One in Bundoora, Plenty Road southbound before Settlement Road. The left-hand lane is shut and there are delays back into the Ring Road. A breakdown for the Ring Road Alternabound before Pascavale Road has traffic back to the Hume. Reports of a crash in Lyndhurst, Western Port Highway northbound at Thompson's Road. And works continuing in Baleen. Baleen Road is shut between Bridge Street and Manningham Road. Use Thompson's Road if you can. 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And that's the latest traffic on Smooth 91.5.
0: Thank you very much. Monday morning started off in quite a chilly fashion for several parts of town. Places like, what, Point Cook? 2 degrees at the moment. What? Incredible. Geelong's up to 3. Moorabbin around 7-8 degrees. Similar story for us in the city centre as well. Sunny top of 16 degrees coming up. More of the same for tomorrow, which is great. Then Wednesday, maybe some afternoon and evening showers and a forecast high of 17 degrees.

92.5 Shakira, whenever, wherever. She was, of course, part of the halftime entertainment at the World Cup final, which Spain's just won. She was great. Madonna was there as well. Most of what she did seemed to take place in the car park. Why? I do not know. But for me personally, the highlight, which was totally unexpected, when they went back to the centre of the stadium and they're playing live with the Muppets. Animal on drums. Sensational. The news, traffic, weather and the rest of sport too on the way next. It's

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12: 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Crews are attending a breakdown on the Ring Road out turnabout before Pascavale Road. There are delays back into the Hume Freeway. A breakdown in Bundura, Plenty Road southbound before Settlement Road is seeing a left-hand lane blocked with delays back into the Ring Road, and reports of a crash too for Lyndhurst, Western Port Highway northbound at Thompson's Road. Heavy traffic through Baleen this morning. That's because Baleen Road is closed between Bridge Street and Manningham Road for works. Whether you're moving, decluttering your home or office, or heading overseas, let Storage King help you start your new chapter. Stuff at Live More. Search Storage King today. And that's the latest traffic on Smooth 91.5.
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13: Good morning, Amelia Roberhart with your 8:30 news. New polling shows growing concern among Victorians about housing affordability and immigration. An Amplify Australia survey found 80% of Victorians are concerned about the impact of immigration on housing availability. The poll also found 65% do not trust the Allan government to improve housing over the next year, up from 59% in the same survey last year. The United States and Iran have exchanged strikes for an eighth consecutive day as tensions in the Middle East continue to escalate. Military officials say the latest attacks were aimed at swiftly punishing Iranian forces following an attack on a US base in Jordan that killed two American soldiers and left another missing. Meanwhile, financial experts are warning the renewed violence in the Middle East is already starting to weigh on share markets right across the globe. An Australian man's facing possible deportation from the United States after being detained by immigration officials over an alleged visa is a breach. 57-year-old Foo Nguyen was arrested in Los Angeles following a confrontation with ICE agents at a Las Vegas airport the previous day. Australia's Department of Foreign Affairs and Trade says it's making urgent inquiries into the case and is ready to provide consular assistance. There's calls for a crackdown on social media platforms to allow the practice of buying and selling bank accounts online. It's been revealed criminals are buying and selling thousands of Australian bank accounts on social media for as little as $200. According to the ACCC, scammers have already stolen close to $100 million from Australians this year. Overseas and in the UK, King Charles is set to ask Andy Burnham to form government after he was confirmed as the new leader of the Labour Party. He'll be the UK's fifth Prime Minister in 7 years. And veteran broadcaster Darren Hinch will be farewelled at a state funeral in Melbourne this afternoon. The service at the Port Melbourne Timber Yard will be hosted by Darren James and feature tributes from former colleagues, including Ray Martin. The funeral is set to begin at midday.
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13: Updating sport, and Spain are the FIFA World Cup champions after defeating Argentina 1-0 in an extra time thriller. It's the second time Spain's lifted the World Cup trophy after they did so back in 2010. In the AFL, the Bombers have snapped their 12-game losing streak with a thrilling 3-point win over the GWS Giants. Star forward Nate Cuddy leaving the field during the first quarter after experiencing an irregular heartbeat. Elsewhere, the Bulldogs defeated the Suns while the Hawks thumped the Tigers 122-52.
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11: Smooth weather.
13: A mostly sunny day ahead, hitting 16 degrees at the top. Currently it's 9 degrees in the city. That's your latest on Smooth.
0: Thank you very much. Welcome along to Smooth 91.5. Olé, olé, olé, olé. Oh, wow. We put the World Cup to bed for another 4 years, but it's only another 4 days until the Commonwealth Games. What a season it's been for sports-induced insomnia. Anyway, hopefully a lot of gold coming away at the Green and Gold. I'm sure they'll do us proud up in Glasgow. Good to see this guy up and about too on social media. It's Billy Joel, and tell her about it. That's Smooth FM.

0: Spoon 91.5, the Monday morning edition of the More Music Breakfast Show. Darryl Hall, John Oates. A man eater as you get ready for another day at work. How's your weekend? So many people over the weekend off to the cinemas to see The Odyssey, the movie that's been, you know, the subject of much speculation and adoration from a lot of people, including me, pulling something like a quarter of a billion US dollars at the box office over the weekend. Some people that contributed to that, Darren in Collingwood, he went along to IMAX. He was lucky to get those tickets. He saw it yesterday. Couldn't believe how good the sound was. It is incredible, isn't it? Kira in Springvale saw it with her mum's group on Friday. All the kids at childcare. Lovely. They really enjoyed that. Going to a post-movie deep dive after school drop-off today. And Julia from Park Gorge says, this is really lovely. She saw the movie with her dad, Michael, on the weekend. They saw Troy together in 2004 at the Cinema Nova, and 22 years later, back to see The Odyssey. Five stars comes the call. Excellent. If you'd like to contribute, you're welcome to. You can give us a call, 1350 950, or check it out on Insta Story at Smooth FM 915.
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2: 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A broken down taxi on the Calder Freeway. City-bound at Green Gully Road is seeing a right-hand lane shut. I hope they don't have the meter running. There's delays right back into Sunshine Avenue. Our other major arterials, the Ring Road, our turnabout is still struggling due to an earlier breakdown at Pascavale Road. Still a line of traffic back to the Hume there. Monash Freeway, just a 27-minute run from Eastlink into Punt Road. Pretty good run for it. And the Western Freeway, now 20 minutes from Melton to the Ring Road. 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And that's the latest traffic on Smooth 91.5.
0: Thank you very much. Welcome along to Smooth 91.5. It's been a pretty chilly start to what looks like being a brilliant Monday in Melbourne. Places like Scoresby, though, up around double digits already. Ferny Creek as well, almost 11 degrees. However, Geelong still very, very chilly with just 4 degrees at the moment. 16 top, lots of sunshine today. 16 tomorrow, more sunshine coming up. But 17 and then showers forecast for Wednesday.

Just about to shut down the Monday edition of the Kitchen Disco with Amy Stewart and Knock on Wood here at Smooth 91.5. It has been a big Monday, hasn't it? World Cup finally done, dusted. Spain beat Argentina 1-0. We're still looking for Simon Disco Diaz. He turns up for a shift later this afternoon, but I would not blame him if he didn't. He's a great man. I hope your Monday is absolutely brilliant. Ty Frost, I know, is very enthusiastic about getting here to play a bunch of amazing records to get you through the day. So enjoy that, and I'll see you back here tomorrow. Take care. Bye for now.

0: 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Book now.
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11: 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There's a broken down taxi on the Calder Freeway, city bound after Green Gully Road. The right hand lane is shut and there are heavy delays back into Sunshine Avenue. Ring Road Altona bound, we have delays following a breakdown before Pascavale Road with delays back to the Hume. A breakdown for Bundoora, Plenty Road southbound before Settlement Road. Heavy traffic right back to the Ring Road and works are continuing in Baleen. Baleen Road is shut just between Bridge Street and Manningham Road. What's for lunch? 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And that's the latest traffic on Smooth 91.5.
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12: Good morning, Amelia Robehart with your 9am news. Veteran broadcaster Darren Hinch will be farewelled with a state funeral at the Port Melbourne Timber Yard this afternoon. The service will feature tributes from former colleagues, including Ray Martin, with host Darren James emceeing proceedings. Two people have been arrested after allegedly driving the wrong way through Melbourne's Burnley Tunnel and over the Balti Bridge before a head-on crash in Port Melbourne. Emergency crews attended the collision, police now investigating the circumstances. The United States has confirmed another soldier's been killed as the conflict in the Middle East continues to escalate. The service member died during the controlled detonation of an Iranian attack drone in Iraq. Meantime, unidentified remains have been found in the search for a soldier who was unaccounted for after an earlier attack on a base in Jordan. The federal government will legislate a digital duty of care to protect Australians from potential harms posed by artificial intelligence. The Albanese government says the new laws will require AI companies to build safety into their products by design, while planned privacy reforms aim to better protect Australians' personal data. Both One Nation and the Coalition have gained ground in the latest news poll. The survey shows One Nation's primary vote has risen to 30%, level with Labor, whose support has now fallen to its lowest level since 2022. Support for the Coalition also increased by 2 percentage points, up to 19%. It's been revealed just a quarter of new medicines launched globally in the last decade have been subsidised in Australia. 18 key innovative treatments for cancer, mental illness, cardiology, immunology and rare diseases are not available here under the PBS. MS. The drugs we're missing out on include a new schizophrenia treatment, the first in a generation, and new interventions for narcolepsy and advanced prostate cancer. And tributes are pouring in for celebrated Aussie actor Terrence Donovan, who's passed away at the age of 90. His son Jason sharing the news, saying his dad was larger than life and a huge character. Donovan appeared on Neighbours and Home and Away and in film roles like The Man from Snowy River.
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12: Updating sport, and Spain have been crowned the FIFA World Cup champions after defeating Argentina 1-0 in an extra-time thriller this morning. It's just the second time Spain's lifted the World Cup trophy, the last time 16 years ago, back in 2010. Oscar Piastri's finished fifth at the Belgian Formula One Grand Prix, Kimi Antonelli taking the chequered flag, and Tasmania's appointed Ken Hinckley as the inaugural coach of the AFL's newest club, the Devils. The former Port Adelaide coach won the race for the role, beating a number of high-profile contenders. Hinckley arrived in Hobart yesterday.
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10: Smooth weather.
12: A mostly sunny day ahead, hitting 16 degrees at the top. Currently it's 9 degrees in the city. That's your latest on Smooth.
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16: Good morning, I'm with Ty Frost, and if you support Spain in the World Cup, congratulations. There would be a lot of happy people at the Spanish club in Fitzroy this morning, including our very own Simon Diaz, who's on air this afternoon at 1 o'clock. Well, I mean, maybe. He calls in sick. I wouldn't be surprised. You're with Ty. This is your feel-good work day. Thanks for joining me. Here's Rick Astley.

0: easing you into this Monday morning with more music and less talk. This is Smooth FM with Fleetwood Mac, Dreams, a bit of Jennifer Page there as well. And Crush, really nice to have you here. Have you opened up your laptop yet? It takes a little while on a Monday morning, doesn't it? Plenty of time to get to that. More feel-good lined up for you next at Smooth FM.
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0: Nick Kershaw, wouldn't it be good? It's Smooth 91.5. More music and less talk with Ty this morning. Good on you if you got involved with Run Melbourne yesterday. I hope it all went well. And if you were supporting somebody who was running, good on you as well. I hope if you did participate, you got a PB. 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
7: 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A crash being attended to in Hampton Park, Parramatta Road westbound at the South Gippsland Highway. There is a lane blocked. A collision to Springvale Centre Road westbound before Wester Road. It headaches back to Springvale Road. Works for Bulleen. Bulleen Road closed between Bridge Street and Manningham Road. Given a miss, you can take Thompson's Road instead. Just for good measure, Manningham Road down to one lane citybound as well. Few brake lights on the west gate into the Burnley. The big birthday sale is back at Winston with a Y. Save 25% on blinds, curtains, crimp-safe security, shutters and awnings. 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And that's the latest traffic on Smooth 91.5.
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8: With your 10 o'clock news headlines, good morning, I'm Emma Duxbury. Medicines Australia claims patients here are missing out on life-saving medication due to a complex and lengthy approvals process. Data shows just a quarter of new medicines launched globally in the last decade have been subsidised in Australia. Drugs we're missing out on include the first new schizophrenia treatment in a generation and new interventions for narcolepsy and advanced prostate cancer. Support for Labor has crashed to its lowest point since Anthony Albanese took over as Prime Minister back in 2022. A news poll shows the party's primary vote has dropped 3 points to 30%, while One Nation has surged back to 30% after a dip last month. The coalition also staged a modest recovery, lifting 2 points to 19%. There have been more US casualties in the Middle East. Military officials say unidentified remains have been discovered during the search for a service member who was unaccounted for in an attack on a base in Jordan, which killed two others. Another soldier has died in Iraq. Avoiding air pollution from fireplaces and vehicle emissions is among a suite of new dementia prevention recommendations from the World Health Organization. In the first update to WHO's dementia prevention guidelines in 7 years, the organization says up to 45% of dementia risk could be prevented or delayed by eliminating risk factors like tobacco, alcohol, not exercising, diabetes and high blood pressure. Andy Burnham will give his first speech as UK Prime Minister outside No. 10 Downing Street later today. He takes over from Sir Keir Starmer, who resigned. And media great Darren Hinch will be honoured at a state funeral in Melbourne today. The human headline passed away earlier this month after a series of health complications. He was 82. Updating sports, Spain has won the 2026 FIFA World Cup with a hard-fought 1-0 victory over a 10-man Argentina in extra time. Tension.